Would you cry if you saw me crying? And would you save my soul tonight? Would you tremble?

Maybe it didn't take all of my life to find her. But you can believe it's gonna take the rest of my life to keep you.

I can really make you mad. Other things just make you swear and curse. When you're chewing on life's gristle, don't grumble, give a whistle.